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Your black, white, beige, chola descent. Your Lebanese, your Orient. Whether life's disabilities left you outcast, bullied or teased, rejoice and love yourself today. Cause baby, you were born no.

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1: They say the holy water's watered down, and this town's lost its faith. Our colors will fade,

0: Weekend vibes just don't get much better than that, do they? The teeny tiny pop star with a big old voice, that was Bruno Mars with I Just Might on this Sunday afternoon. Pronoun Dabble, being up, you're having an incredible weekend wherever you are across our beautiful little patch here in Wales, where, not gonna lie, when it started raining and we had the thunderstorms earlier this week, I was a little bit relieved. Anyone else still feeling a little bit crispy? Thought so. We'll be forgetting the sun cream for the rest of the summer, will we? Kings of Leon on the way next.
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